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1: Yeah, let go. Ha ha. Daddy. Yeah, let go. Ha ha. Daddy. Yeah, let go. Ha ha. Daddy. Yeah, let go. Ha ha. Daddy. Yeah, let go.

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1: You bringing it back.
0: House.
1: You know I'd be a bit of house. 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
0: House.
1: You bringing it back.
0: House.
1: You know I'd be a bit of house. 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

0: 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House. 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All right.
1: House, house, house, house, house, house, house, house, house, house, house, house, house, house, house, house, house, house, house, house, house, house, house, house, house, house, house, house, house, house, house, house, house, house, house, house, house, house, house, house, house, house, house, house, house, house, house, house, house, house, house, house, house, house, house, house, house, house, house, house, house, house, house, house, house, house, house, house, house, house, house, house, house, house, house, house, house, house, house, house, house, house, house, house, house, house, house, house, house, house, house, house, house, house, house, house, house, house, house, house, house, house, house, house, house, house, house, house, house, house, house, house, 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

I'd like to do a brief demonstration to show you the limits of the sensitivity of the ears. First thing, I have two separate signal sources here in the laboratory, and each one of them will produce a sine wave.

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Young rich, got trapper team. 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In trapping out houses. 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
6: Hello, welcome to the news. I am Anastasia Afua. The federal government has announced that the third evacuation flight for Nigerians voluntarily returning from South Africa will depart Johannesburg at midnight on Thursday with 271 returnees on board. The Ministry of Foreign Affairs disclosed this in a statement issued by its spokesperson, Mr. Kimibi Imomotimi Ebianfa. According to the ministry, the airpeace-operated flight is expected to arrive at Murtala Muhammad International Airport, Lagos, on Friday, July 3, 2026. It said the evacuation is part of the federal government's ongoing efforts to facilitate the voluntary return of Nigerians from South Africa. Meanwhile, the federal government has confirmed that the National Youth Service Corps, NYSC, will replace its iconic khaki uniform with Adire fabric as part of sweeping reforms recently approved for the 53-year-old scheme. Minister of Youth Development, Ayodele Olawande, disclosed this during an appearance, saying that the move is aimed at promoting local production and ensuring government spending supports the Nigerian economy. Security agencies on Thursday explained the reason behind the heavy deployment of security personnel and barricades across parts of Abuja city centre. They assured residents and visitors

0: that the measures are routine and aimed at maintaining law and order amid increasing protest in the Federal Capital Territory. The barricades, which have been mounted at strategic locations in the city centre in recent days, have caused gridlock and delays for thousands of motorists, civil servants and other workers moving to and from offices in the Federal Capital Territory. Moving on to Abia State, where the state chapter of the Labour Party has launched a statewide essay competition for secondary and tertiary institution students with cash prizes totaling 2.8 million naira. The party said the initiative was aimed at promoting youth participation in governance and public policy while encouraging young people to contribute ideas to the development of Abia State. Bringing it home to Lagos State, where the state government has clarified that reports claiming the state recorded the highest number of new HIV infections in Nigeria in 2025 were based on a misinterpretation of data. Addressing journalist Stinny Kerja, the chief executive officer of the Lagos State AIDS Control Agency, Dr. Folakemi Animashon, explained that the widely reported figures refer to newly diagnosed HIV-positive cases and not new infections recorded within the year. She said Lagos remains a major referral hub for HIV testing and treatment, leading to higher case detection, and urged residents not to panic. Dr. Animashon disclosed that nearly 148,000 people are currently receiving antiretroviral treatment in the state, with 97% achieving virus suppression. She also announced that Lagos has become the first state in Nigeria to independently procure antiretroviral drugs, with the first consignment expected by the end of August. Out of the shores of Nigeria, a diplomatic row has erupted between South Africa and Ghana over claims that a Ghanaian man was killed during anti-migrant protest, which South African officials deny. Ghana's Foreign Affairs Minister said it had received with profound shock reports that Bashiru Isaac, 40, had been shot dead on Tuesday in Cape Town's Khayelitsha's township. It said it had sent a formal protest note and filed a complaint with the police. South Africa's Justice Minister responded by expressing concern that Ghanaian authorities continue to communicate false information about South Africa regarding development on irregular migration. Moving on to sports stories, where former Arsenal and Spain playmaker Santi Cazorla retired from football at the age of 41 after more than two decades in the game. Santi had helped his local team Oviedo reach La Liga in 2025 and played his final season with them in the Spanish top flight. In entertainment stories, Burna Boy has become the first African artist to reach 47.4 million monthly listeners on Spotify, overtaking Tyler after the success of his World Cup song with Shakira. The surge is being driven almost entirely by Dada, his World Cup collaboration with Colombia superstar Shakira, which peaked at number one on the Spotify Global Top Songs chart on June 30, 2026. That is the news. I am Anastasia Rafua. Thank you for listening.
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Good morning, welcome to Sports Extra, live on the Beats 99.9, the heartbeat of Lagos, this wet Friday morning. We apologise for starting just a few minutes behind schedule. We'll get straight into it. Stories coming in from Nigerian sports scene. President Bola Tinubu yesterday officially bid farewell to Team Nigeria ahead of the country's participation at the 2026 Commonwealth Games in Glasgow, Scotland, as the federal government reaffirmed its commitment to the nation's athletes. The send-off ceremony held at the Presidential Villa in Abuja aimed to inspire the Nigerian contingent as they prepare to depart for the United Kingdom, with the President charging the athletes and officials to compete with courage, discipline and the resilient spirit that has become synonymous with Nigeria on the global sporting stage. Nigeria will depart the country today for Aberdeen, Scotland, where the athletes will undergo a three-week intensive training camp before moving to Glasgow for the games holding from the 23rd of July to the 2nd of August. We've got more details from the Nigerian sports scene to basketball stories, where Nigeria's D Tigers boosted their chances of reaching the next round of the 2027 FIBA World Cup qualifiers after edging Tunisia. It was 84-81 in the thrilling encounter on Thursday in Luanda, Angola. The victory was Nigeria's second of the qualifying campaign, bouncing back from two defeats in the previous qualifying window to keep their hopes alive. In November, Tunisia defeated Nigeria 88-78 after overtime on home soil in their first round of Group C. However, Nigeria's rematch in the Angolan capital marked a fresh start for the Tigers under new head coach David Fitzell. Nigeria made a bright start, making the opening quarter going back 23-21, but Tunisia responded. We'll start off a back and forth between these two sides, eventually Nigeria getting the result. And that moved Nigeria up to third in the standings with 6 points level with second place Tunisia, but 2 points behind leaders Guinea. We get more updates this time. We're heading over to the foreign scene, and let's pick out results from SW19. That's the third Grand Slam. Talking about Wimbledon, where games were played yesterday. Big winners also followed through. Let's pick up some of those from the main event. Taylor Fritz booked his spot in the next phase, as well as Alex de Minaur, who went past Adrian Manarino. There were more winners, including victory rolling through for some of the top names. James Duckworth booked his spot in the next. Matteo Berrettini is also through in the next phase, as well as Francis Tiafoe, who squeezed in. Grigor Dimitrov still in the running, going past Jakub Mencik. And let's not forget that Alexander Bublik also squeezed into the next phase of the tournament. From the women's angles, there were big winners coming in yesterday, including a victory for Linda Noshova. Elena Rybakina is also through as well. Not forgetting Serena Kristea, Jasmine Paolini, Ellis Mertens, all booked their spots in the next phase. Amanda Anisimova, just to mention a few. We're looking forward to more action coming in from the third Grand Slam of the year. We've got games lined out starting from 11 a.m. Nigerian time. Langana Strong from the main event take on Daniel Medvedev for one of the games to come in. We'll get Alejandro Dovina Fokina. He's up against Martin Foskovic. And not forgetting Felix Ogo Olesime doing battle against Michael Zhang. In the women's event, Belinda Bencic will take on Anna Kalinskaya. There's Jessica Pegula against Jessica Monero. Naomi Osaka will take on Daria Katsakina. We'll see Claire Liu do battle against Coco Gauff, while Elena Ostapenko take on world number one Aryna Sabalenka for some of the matches listed today. We'll return later on at 8 p.m. to share all the updates and stories coming live right here to you on Sports Extra on The Beat 99.9. We've got one more detail coming through, but sadly will be a few more updates as we pick out some of the big stories. You know what? Let's cross over now to the football scene from the Nigerian angle and pick out one or two details. From a Flying Eagles midfielder, Daniel Daga has been acquitted of sexual assault charges by Norwegian Court of Appeal. His club, Molde FK, announced on Thursday. In March 2026, Daga was sentenced to 6 months in prison after being found guilty of committing a sexual act without consent. The incident reportedly occurred in April 2025, while the 19-year-old was formally charged on December 19, 2025. Following the conviction, Daga was suspended indefinitely from first-team selection and Molde FK. However, the Court of Appeal has now overturned the verdict, claiming Nigeria to return to action. We gathered from his club, they've also recognized this, and his lawyer says it's good to see that the Nigerian has been acquitted after an appeal. The midfielder represented Nigeria at the under 20 level with the Flying Eagles, joined Molde at the start of 2025 season. He's made 15 appearances for the Norwegian club, scoring 3 goals in that phase.
Well, we've also got club football right here. FC Abidos players and officials arrived in Denmark to begin a three-month training at the development tour aimed at enhancing both player and coaching development. The delegation is led by club president Barrister Churchill Olise, alongside general manager and head of youth development coach Frederick Olise, head coach Ifeanyi Emegara, assistant coaches, and a couple of the club's promising young players. The team departed Nigeria shortly after concluding its campaign in the Nationwide League One playoffs on Wednesday night and arrived safely in Denmark on Thursday. Well, there'll be more details coming in from the Nigerian football scene, right? We'll keep you updated with all the stories and bring you all the latest details as we get them right here on Sports Extra on the Beat. Let's cross over now to international football stories and start off with the FIFA World Cup. Football matches were completed yesterday. A couple of were done in the early hours of this morning. But let's start off with yesterday with Spain. Well, they booked their spots in the round of 16 going past Austria. Well, the football matches played yesterday from the round of 32 of the FIFA World Cup. Two goals from Mikel Oyarzabal put them in. Remember, Spain are yet to concede a goal so far at this World Cup finals. They're only the second team after co-host Mexico were also through to the next phase. Early this morning, Portugal turned back the hands of time as despite Ivan Perisic scoring the opening goal, it was Cristiano Ronaldo he equalised and then Goncalo Ramos put the icing on the cake as Portugal beat Croatia by 2-1 to book their spot in the round of 16. The date against Spain will await them in the round of 16 as they plan to navigate their way further up the tournament. Switzerland also went past Algeria 2-0 in the early hours of this morning. There'll be more games coming in from the FIFA World Cup. Australia will take on Egypt at 7 p.m. Nigerian time. We'll get Argentina against Cape Verde. That will be later on at 11 p.m. Nigerian time. While early tomorrow morning at 2:30 a.m. Colombia will take on Ghana. We'll bring you stories and action live from Sports on Sports Extra right here on The Beat. Let's turn over to transfer stories. We've got a few of them to unpack right here as we go through those details. Now, Tottenham Hotspur, they're doing the business, recently signed their latest acquisition, Sandro Tonali. We gather Roberto De Zerbi has turned forward and is ready to sign AC Milan Rafael Leao in a cut price deal. Now, according to the update, AC Milan manager Ruben Amorim has ruled Leao's surplus requirement and has offered Spurs the chance to sign him. It is understood that Milan are demanding at least €60 million for a permanent transfer, but we open to a loan with the obligation to buy for €70 million. There are more details coming in from the transfer stories. We also gathered that Bayern Munich are turning over to get Germany left-back. Talking about Nathaniel Brown, that's the decision as the injury crisis to Alphonso Davies and the departure of Rafael Guerrero continues to plague their mind. The Manchester United have opened talks with West Ham for signing Cristiano Somerville. There's no agreement yet on the table, but from what we gathered, a deal could be done in the coming weeks. Arsenal are also looking to boost their positions in their team. Midfield has been highlighted as they have spoken to a few clubs, including Bruno Guimaraes from Newcastle United. The latest Arsenal pursuit is Aston Villa's Ezri Konsa. That's what we gathered. Conversations are on and they're keeping their options open. I beg your pardon. Conversations are not on, but they're keeping their options open about the possibility of getting into a deal. Manchester City, we gathered, have agreed to get a goalkeeper in place just to come through. That's talking about Sheffield Wednesday's goalkeeper, who had been relegated, by the way, to the Division 1. And there are stories also that Manchester United under Onana is set for a second loan spell at Trabzonspor as a deal has been agreed for his signature. There'll be so many stories coming in from the exciting world of sports, including transfer details. Later tonight, we'll come back and then keep you up to speed with all those updates and stories live right here on Sports Extra. You can do what you need to do to get the latest of the show by following us on social media at The Beats 999 FM. You can also hit me up as well. Love to hear from you at Femi Farawe, FemiFaraWe. Well, that's our package this morning, Sports Extra. It's raining in the city of Lagos, so you've got to be careful as you go out, do great things. Rub over everyone, be safe. I'm Femi. Have yourself a great day.

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1: Ain't that some shit?
0: 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They locked him up. He did a U-turn, they locked him up. And then he took the damn woman with him, took Tiny down there with him. 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
1: Of course. That's Lady Gaga and Doechii. Combination I didn't quite see coming. My name is Jesse. What's going on? Still the morning rush. Right here on the Heartbeats of Lagos, the B99.9 FM. Looks like it's not like it looks like, actually. It's just pouring outside. It's raining at about 6 a.m. And it rained for like 30 or so minutes. And, you know, the rest was just crazy, though. So as it stands, you know, right now, let me just take a deep dive into what the weather is actually saying today. So in case a lot of people are having ideas of actually stepping out their houses, because what I saw this morning, man, was absolute chaos. All right, so this is, you know, there's light rain around the Ekpe area. That's what it calls, what has just happened. So the rain cloud currently is around the Ekpe area. So, you know, just moving towards Oriba and Okuito as well. All right, so in parts of the island, you know, Okwaja, Alaguton, you know, this morning, Moba, Falomor, Itirin. So now we're going to see the rain cloud is covering parts of Osborne, Awolowo Road, give me a second, Victoria Island, Oniru, Lekki Phase 1, you know, all the way to Platinum, you know, to Jakonde this morning. All right, from there, it's kind of looks dry. All right, so the outer circle of this cloud, yes, that's around, you know, that Jakonde area. But now where you have more rain, Oyinko and Bayomi, Admiralty, Akin Ogun, Ajose Adeogun, so are you going to see, you know, heavier rains, you know, on the island. And, you know, as I was speaking right now, it just started raining heavy. I'm just trying to, like, you know, just listen, you know, from the studio right now. But yeah, so just brace yourselves for today. It looks like today's just going to just go, you get me? So, yeah, congratulations to all the teams that have qualified, you know, for the World Cup. So it was Switzerland, you know, edging past Algeria with 2 goals yesterday. It was Portugal 2. Croatia won, and there was Spain and Austria yesterday. Spain won that decisively, you know, 3 goals, you know, to nothing. So I just want to speak on the fact that, you know, out of 10 African teams, 6 have been eliminated right now. Give me a second. Yeah, so South Africa has gone home. Ivory Coast has gone home. DR Congo has gone home. Algeria has gone home. Tunisia's gone home as well. All right, so there's Ghana, Egypt, Senegal, Cape Verde, and Morocco still in the tourney right now. So let's see, you know, how this whole thing pans out, because a lot of people are going to use the premise for this to say, okay, you know, I don't think African teams should be giving, you know, more slots. I think we should tilt them towards the, what's it called right now, towards the Europeans, or, you know, whatever. I mean, Italy didn't even make it to the World Cup. They're in the same WhatsApp group like the Nigerians. So, yeah, all these conversations are going to go up. So I'm just hoping that I have, you know, some of my African brothers just go all the way to the quarters or the semis. So, you know, these conversations can just die in natural death. I stumbled on a video from the U.S. Men's National Team, you know, just vibing to No 11s and AJ Bobo's How Far. Unarguably, I was thinking, okay, yeah, this was going to be the song that was going to define the trajectory of 2026. When I say define the trajectory, because when you go back like a decade ago and you look at how artists blew up on the scene, how artists came on board, and basically how we just leaned into the music and just enjoyed the music, it was more or less from a new slew of growing artists, you know, up and comers who were in their own little pockets trying as much as they can to just redefine what we came to love and enjoy with the kind of songs that they put out. These days, I say the democratization of music, you know, via streaming platforms has made it very accessible for people to actually just access music right now. So it's more of a listeners market down on artist market, where the listeners are determining, you know, what songs becomes hits, which is how it has been in the past. You know, when listeners love you as an artist or love your music, what's called right now, they tend to, you know, just find a way to just prop it up. But it's different now, because it's more of a mini money more system. There's too much music out there. People are overstimulated, overwhelmed, and it just seems like the artists are just having to put out song after song after song. So I know 11 was a breath of fresh air. It was very organic, and I was like, okay, yeah, these guys are going to change it. Well, you know, it's mid-year. A lot has changed, and No 11 has gone out to, record the song with Budge. I recorded the song with Focalistic. And Ajabo was going on to, drop a couple singles of his own as well. So they've not really been able to capitalize on the success and the momentum of How Far, which leaves a lot of question marks, everywhere. Have we, plateaued? Have we gotten to the highest that we can get to as regards, making new superstars? Or is the music not just heavy hitting as it used to be before? I want to hear from you guys. 01026-50209. Remember, at 8:20, we have Navigate with ID program. So all you need to do is to actually just stay tuned right now. So here is just a mindful throwback. No 11, Focalistic, SZA, Famous Pluto, Ajabo Boy is How Far, the remix. Just to take you guys back to what he was and what we hoped it could

0: Welcome back to Yeah, That's a Pepper Thing. First up, we've got Harrison wrapping his Dr. Pepper in a tiny quilt so it feels at home. Oh, how tender. That's a Pepper Thing! And over to Becca, who's whispering affirmations to her can.
1: 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You're unique. You're the best thing I ever poured over ice.
0: She swears it makes it taste better. It's not a science thing, but it's a Pepper Thing! Why do they all do it? All for that sweet, delicious, truly one-of-a-kind taste of Dr. Pepper. It's a Pepper Thing!

0: 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I go clear the table. 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I don't crack the code. No joke.
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rich, got trapper team. 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What you for?

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1: All right, it's 9 o'clock right now. Yes, it's a wet Friday morning, and I know how it can get when rains just start and just catch you out all of a sudden. And it was just pouring this morning, you know, over and over again. Like, you know, I got caught out, but hey, you know, flash floods here and there, and even in parts of Ikoyi where it never used to flood, you know, Bodilon all the way down. It was just hectic this morning, but hey, like I keep saying, though, if you have no business being outside, try as much as possible, you know, to take all your work and actually just do it within the confines of your homes this morning. So we have a lovely guest in the studio this morning. Please step to the mic and introduce yourself, please.
2: Hi, good morning. This is
1: Tayo
2: Ade.
1: Oh, Tayo, hi. How you doing?
3: Good morning.
2: Morning.
1: Yeah. Okay, cool. So Tayo, what brings you here today? I hear you have, you know, something amazing cooking.
2: Oh, yes. Mm-hmm. Thanks for the opportunity. I came in this morning to talk about my restaurant. Mm-hmm. It's called The Brunch Bar and Zura Restaurant. We're located in Lekki Phase 1, precisely off Adebayo Doherty. Mm-hmm. Just here to talk about it and share with the lovely people on air as well how great it is.
1: I see. So what makes this stand out?
2: For Brunch Bar is an all-day breakfast and brunch restaurant. What makes it stand out is that quite a lot of restaurants out there in Lagos, brunch and breakfast ends at a certain time. But the good thing about ours is even if you wanted to have brunch, even at 7 p.m. or 9 p.m. at night, it's available to you. We're not just only creating great food, we're also creating memories as well.
1: All right, so a lot of people, you know, always say how tedious it is to, you know, run a business here in Lagos. And, you know, at the same time, with all the complexities from taxes, you know, overhead costs and everything. So as a woman, have you been able to, you know, just navigate, you know, all those hurdles?
2: First of all, we've been able to navigate it. Mm-hmm. One thing in this business, you don't have to let the economy or the staff also defeat you. Mm-hmm. You have to keep finding ways to kind of improve it and also challenge yourself as well.
1: Yeah.
2: It's really challenging for everybody, not just only in this industry, but keep striving and keep trying and keep looking for new ways to kind of avoid certain things, and learning from your experiences as well also makes it for you to go forward.
1: All right, cool. So aside, you know, the the working environment, people also say, you know, finding the right mix of people, quality people, as regards dedication to work, honesty, and, you know, people who want to just give their best, you know, to, you know, making your business scale. A lot of business owners, you know, also say it's quite difficult to actually find the right mix of people. So how are you able to, you know, just get around that too as well?
2: So over the years, I've tried to build my team,
1: mm-hmm.
2: Trying to find people who actually have passion for what you're doing, not just the next paycheck.
1: Mm-hmm.
2: It's very important when we're hiring as well to make sure you find the people that shares the same passion as you and also want to see the business grow. I do understand it's really hard in this country to find people with the same passion, but try as much as possible. Within time, you would know who your team are and who people share the same passion as you as well.
1: Oh, okay, cool. So it's just about finding people who are passionate about, you know, the work they're doing.
2: It's very important to find people that are on the same page as you in your team as well, because it also helps the business to grow.
1: Mm-hmm.
2: If you're just having people who are just looking for the next paycheck, you're not sharing the same vision.
1: Okay.
2: So
1: I see. So what makes you know, this business actually stand out from, you know, from the others, besides, you know, coming there to actually just make memories? Because for me, for example, I go out to eat from time to time. Well, sometimes, you know, the food is really nothing to, you know, write home about, and that waits time as well. So you just go there, you know, like 40 minutes and 50 minutes, and people say, oh my god, the food's being made fresh and everything. I understand that, but you know, there's like, you should do pre-preps, and there are loads and loads of meals that you know, you can actually make down and just have it at the back of your mind, like, okay, you know what, it's not going to go past today, you know, too, as well. So, yeah.
2: If you're going to a restaurant, please be very patient, especially if it's a very busy time.
1: Mm-hmm.
2: So if you're going to a brunch place, one of the busiest times is Sundays.
1: Okay.
2: So you have to go in mind that there's going to be a bit of wait time, so please be patient with us. It's not intentional. There are some things that cannot be pre-made. For example, eggs, you know, so we can't fry your sausages down because it's not a buffet. So you have to be extremely patient with us. And what makes us stand out as well is, I didn't tell you, Zura and Brunch Bar is in the same building. So I wanted to give people the experience that if you don't want to eat the English or the American, you have an option to eat the African, which is the Afrofusion, which Zura is all about, and grills as well. Besides our meal being made fresh, you know, we try to make new drinks, new dish all the time. So every time you come as well, you have new experiences. So if you're a regular customer that is already used to eating majority of what's on the meal, when you come in, like, we try to do monthly specials as well. There's always something new as well for you to try on the menu.
1: You know, yeah, it sounds amazing too as well.
3: I have a question because you pointed out something about, you know, having brunch, even about brunch to like 7 p.m., 9 p.m. and all that. So my concern is the food, the menu, like, what is it like, you know, because when you're saying you're having brunch at 7 p.m., 9 p.m., what kind of, I mean, I'm not saying like you should say everything on menu, but what kind of food are you looking at? Are you going to be having, in quotes, is somebody going to be eating like pancakes at 7 p.m. or waffles and something at 7 p.m.?
2: You will definitely be. But again, on our menu, we do have some lunch and dinner items as well. So when it comes to brunch, we have the English and American breakfast, also the Nigerian breakfast as well. So, but we've had customers who do come in and want English breakfast at 9 p.m. Brunch bar closes at 10 p.m., by the way. So we're open from 8 to 10.
1: Cool, that's amazing. You know, is anything else to add, you know, how people can find you guys, social media, and if you guys do takeouts, or if people who do not want to come to the restaurant can, you know, actually just, you know, just place an order or something?
2: Yes, so you can find us at Brunch Bar is at Brunch Bar Lagos, and Zura is at Zura Lagos. We're open from 8 to 10 p.m. Monday to Sunday for Brunch Bar, and Zura, we're open from 12 p.m. to 2 a.m. Yes, delivery is available. So I know it's raining. If you cannot come out, delivery is also available for the island access as well.
1: Okay, cool. No problem. So thank you so much, you know, for coming through. And, you know, wishing you all the best. Like I keep saying, though, I know it takes quite a lot, you know, to just run a business and rent at the scale that you're doing, especially here in Lagos.
2: Thanks for having me. Really appreciate it.
1: Nah, no problem. This 100 meters, Joe Boy and Wizzy Chan right here, right now on the Heartbeat of Lagos. My name is Lucy, hanging out with Eve. Don't you dare touch that dial.

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0: All right, so that's Man on a Mission. There's Chris Brown and Wizkid. I don't know how I feel about that song. But of late, it just seems like Wizkid has been struggling for that next hit, to be honest. He's dropped, you know, quite a couple songs. Songs with DJ Tunes, songs with a bunch of people. And
1: recently dropped another one.
0: Yeah, I think 2 days ago. I think with George Smith or something.
1: That's one.
0: Yes.
1: That was yesterday.
0: That was yesterday, yes.
1: But he's featured on another one with a guy named, is it a guy named Frenan or something?
0: Yes.
1: With Ordeal, as well. But what of the one with Lato? Anxious.
0: That's a beautiful song.
1: That's a good song.
0: And it's a good song, not because of Wizkid, actually.
1: Lato and Ordeal.
0: Yeah, Lato and Ordeal, totally just killed that song. It's called Anxious.
1: Yeah.
0: So I think there's no Afrobeats collaboration that's topping Sensational by Chris Brown and Davido and Lojay. There's something about that song.
1: Well,
0: yeah.
1: I think
0: that's a benchmark.
1: Is it?
0: Mm-hmm. Yeah. When it comes to Chris Brown's collaboration with any African artist, Sensational is the benchmark. So for you to be able to make another song
1: with Chris Brown, you have to
0: make a song that is better than Sensational.
1: But to be honest, this song back in the day that Chris Brown and Davido did good. Blow my mind.
0: No, it doesn't top Sensational.
1: But it's not bad. I'm not saying top Sensational, but it was like a starting point.
0: So, when you now put it, because even we've had a Wizkid and Chris Brown, earlier collaborations but when you put everything together, there's nothing that tops Sensational.
1: Wasn't bad.
0: No, it's not. I'm not saying these songs are bad, but again, it's a benchmark. So, if you want to make a song, your song has to be better than Sensational.
1: Yeah.
0: So anything that falls below that sensational standard, it's not even a conversation that needs to be had again. That's where I stand as regards, this Chris Brown Afrobeats or Chris Brown African, collaboration as it stands right now.
1: Will you say with any artist aside Chris Brown? Because even this Georgia Smith and Wizkid song, I'm still trying to
0: I don't know what's wrong with him, though, to be honest. I'm genuinely concerned.
1: Would we say he's experimenting now?
0: I don't know, but
1: is it too late for him to experiment?
0: Well, maybe it might be a thing of diminishing return, that's one. Or a thing of, talent is probably just plateaued, you understand? That's another. And largely, because of, being away from Nigeria, shuttling between LA and the UK, sometimes this takes you away from, the pulse and, what forms the essence of the music.
1: Maybe he needs to come home.
0: Yes, even with Asake's, latest offering, we saw that too as well. Then Asake went on to drop Chanel with Black Bones, and everybody was like, this is Asake that they were looking for on that project. So as much as these artists are chasing international, recognition and trying to, put the music out there, you mustn't lose sight of where the music comes from.
1: But do you also think it's a struggle for them in the sense that they're trying to balance, appealing to us as, Nigerians and then the international fans as well?
0: Okay, cool. So when you ask, questions like that and you look at songs like Essence, for instance, and it was, a purely Afrobeat classic, a very nice Nigerian song that was done without thinking of, let me make this thing as international as possible. Right. People just gravitated towards it, anyway. So I think we need to stop trying to make music for international fan bases and just be true to yourself and just make great music. Because once you're true to yourself and you make great music, it will find its way to audiences outside Nigeria.
1: Because the way people are making it look, as if for Essence, for example, when JB came on to do the remix.
0: That's a brilliant remix.
1: Yeah,
0: it was a good remix as well.
1: And even Rema's Calm Down with Selena Gomez was not bad, but it was not looking like because of... So it was not like Selena's fan base made the song look like it was all that. That's another thing. So I don't know.
0: Yeah, let's see. So so right now, at 10:30 we have MTN Fresh to Friday. So what we'll do right now is to just put everything into perspective for you guys. Mm-hmm. So on the playlist right now, we have Sensational, that's Chris Brown and Davido. Anxious is Lato, Dill and Wizkid. We throw in that Essence remix with
1: Wizkid,
0: Tems and Justin Bieber and also Chanel with Black Bones and Asake to just encapsulate the entire essence
1: well done.
0: of this conversation. conversations that we've been having, this morning. It's 10:08. It's OC and Eve right now, right here on Morning Rush on Heartbeats of Lagos. Remember, 10:30, we have MTN Fresh. It's raining today. It's 27 degrees. It's mostly cloudy. And it seems like the floods today were absolutely insane. If you have nothing that you are doing, out of your houses, make sure you stay home.

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1: 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You're one person, yet different in many ways. You're the professional by day, artist by night, friend, lover, biker, believer, all before the sun goes down. And somehow, in every single version, you show up fully. No half measures, no apologies. Now, that's the reality of so many Nigerian youth. Not one thing, not one lane. Many lives living in one body and showing up 100 in all of them. Yes, you're just being you. And MTN sees you as you leave it 100. 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You do not wait for permission. You do not explain yourself. You just show up in whatever version of you that today demands. And you give it everything. 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Till I catch you next time, guys, I'm out.

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And that was Asante by Nandi right here on the Morning Rush on the Beat 99.9 FM, the heartbeat of Lagos. All right, it is MTN Fresh. It's time for you to let you, it's time to let you know what's happening on the billboard. Still a wet, rainy Friday morning. I don't understand the express. My God, water was watering. Especially if you're like going from Lekki towards Chevron this morning, you don't even want to see what the road is looking like. All right, let's go at number 10, Dracula and by Tame Impala and Jenny. At number 9, Ella Langley and Morgan Wallen with I Can't Love You Anymore. At number 8, Man I Need by Olivia Dean. Hate That I Made You Love Me by Ariana Grande. At number 7, number 6, Janice STFU by Drake. Number 5, Drop Dead by Olivia Rodrigo. Also at number 4, Stupid Song by Olivia Rodrigo. Ella Langley, Be Her. At number 3, I Knew It, I Knew You by Taylor Swift, dropping at number 2. And back to number 1 is Choosing Texas by Ella Langley. Speaking of Taylor Swift, it looks like her wedding is probably this weekend because there's a whole lot of preparation. I mean, you must be huge to have your wedding at Madison Square Garden. Sheesh. That's crazy though. Oh, hey, I've seen all the videos on it, but it looks like there won't be photos and stuff because apparently even the people that are going to be working there are not allowed to take pictures. That's the police guys that are going to be guarding the venue and all that. But there's been talks about, you know, how her fans, the Swifties, who are going to be staying outside the venue, you know, just to capture everything that's going on. But with the heat wave that is going on, well, there hasn't been any form of like protection or preparation done for them. It's funny how here we're facing the rains and all that. Most countries are facing heat wave. China is facing the heat wave currently. Is it Germany or so? Heat wave. Like, I saw a video of a guy actually using the sun to fry egg and bacon, and I'm like, what? Like, it was hot. It was very hot and he fried, no joke. So that, ah, okay. But is that healthy though? I mean, from the sun? Okay. Coming in at number 10, the UK chart is Beat It by Michael Jackson. At number 9, Choosing Texas by Ella Langley. Harry Styles is back at the top 10 with American Girls. I Knew It, I Knew You, Taylor Swift. At number 7, Hate That I Made You Love Me, Ariana Grande. Drop Dead by Olivia Rodrigo at number 5. Number 4, The Cure by Olivia Rodrigo. Billie Jean by Michael Jackson at number 3. Stupid Song by Olivia Rodrigo at number 2. And back at number 1 again is Rain Me In by Sam Fender and Olivia Dean. All right, it's the Morning Rush on the Beat 99.9 FM, the heartbeat of Lagos. It's been a beautiful Friday morning. And definitely looking forward to the weekend because this week has been great. Let me not see another thing, because if I start to talk, it's not gonna be funny at all. But you know, I'm not saying that it's been easy, but not everybody has had it easy. But what do? We try. All right, we're going back to the music, and this one is coming from Olivia Rodrigo. Coming from Olivia, no, you know what? We're going to go with BTS, actually. We come over, then after that, we'll play something from Olivia Rodrigo. Here is BTS, and this one is called Come Over.

0: All right, so that's Lamine. And it was pouring with so much intensity that, you know, the flood floors were just crazy this morning. But hey, you know, we're here, we're safe. It kind of looks bright outside. But, you know, a little bit of dribbles here and there. But, yeah, let's try as much as possible to just make the most of it. All right, got Abby in the studio. What's going on?
1: Good morning, OC. What's happening?
0: I'm fine. I'm okay. Yeah. So, yeah, what's going on? It's the end of the week, so...
1: Oh, and yeah. I am so happy because this week felt so long.
0: It was
1: super long. But, hey, it's Friday. We made it. I'm super excited. Mm-hmm. But today on the Midday Show, we have Weekend Load-In, you know, just talking about every event for the people who actually want to be outside this weekend. I don't see why anybody would want to be, but... But for the people who wants to be outside this weekend, you know, we have some suggestions for you on the show today. We have Hot Topics Weekend Edition today as well. Good vibes only. It's Friday. Let's have fun.
0: All right. So enjoy Abby right here on the Midday Show. So Budget No 11, you know, I've come together. I went on this, what's it called right now, this huge rant. It's about like around 8 o'clock as regards how we thought you know, No 11 and AJ Bobo are going to be like the breakout guys like this year, and it just seems like they just went down the tunnel of everything else that's just happened this year. You know, you'll have a song out and in a month or so, you know, the song goes away, then there's another artist and it just keeps going you know, up and down and round and round like that. But what it is. So this year we've had no songs of the summer. We have no breakout artists. It's just like Afrobeats is in a tailspin right now. Here's Budget No 11. It's called Understand Me. Back here again on Monday, bright and early on the morning rush. God bless you guys. Have an amazing

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2: What's up, people? 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I'm here on the Beat 99.9 FM. Keep it locked in, because Starboy say so. 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

Shea, Wendy Cole featuring Wizkid. What's popping, Lagos? It's currently 12:53 p.m. on a beautiful Friday afternoon. I know I'm saying beautiful Friday afternoon after that rain that happened this morning, but hey, it's Friday and we are happy. 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Okay, so I have one more thing that you can actually do this weekend. Still on weekend loading right here on the Midday Show. So if you're a book lover, so there's this thing, Noisy Book Club is back this weekend at Alliance Franchise in Ikoyi right here, bringing together book lovers for lively conversations, networking, games, and of course great vibes. You're very much welcome. Okay, so coming up next, we have Hot Topics Weekend Edition right here on the Midday Show. But for right now, this is Oladapo, me plus you.

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what's up, shebang. All of my ops, they dance. What am I now possessed? How do I feel to refresh? Secrets I know got you stressed. Will I take those to my death?

is Energy TUS Savage Wande Cole. All right, so this is 1:15 p.m. right now, right here on the Midday Show on the Beat 99.9 FM. It's Abby right here, and it's time for Hot Topics. Okay, so it's time for Hot Topics Weekend Edition. Let's get into what everybody's talking about today. Okay, so if you've been on social media today, you've probably already seen that Taylor Swift is officially getting married. If you're a Swiftie, actually let me know. Send me a WhatsApp message on our WhatsApp number at 08102650209. I'm saying congratulations and letting me know that you are a Swiftie. All right, so she and Travis Kelce reportedly tied the knot in a private ceremony today. And of course, the internet has been doing what it does best, you know, checking out, looking for pictures. But one thing about Taylor Swift is that, you know, she makes sure that people sign NDAs. And for a wedding that's actually going to be that huge, apparently they're expecting over 1,000 guests. But you know what? Congratulations to the happy couple. We're wishing them all love right here on the Midday Show. And, you know, now that she has finally married, I'm actually looking forward to what the next album will actually look like, because we know Taylor Swift knows how to write an amazing love story. Okay, still right here on the Midday Show. Coming up next, I Knew It, I Knew You by Taylor Swift.

0: Hey, it's your ceiling vent, so I'm dripping. Could be the rain, could be the upstairs bathroom. Yikes. You could hire the guy your neighbor recommended, but I'm pretty sure that's just his cousin. Do we know if he's licensed, or does he just own a ladder?
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It is the relationship roll call, and we got a message from Anna. Anna said the person who made her week amazing this week was her mother. Her mother sent her money. I love that for you, Anna. Shout out to your mom for being amazing, and I'm glad you're able to give her your her flowers. You know one thing about mothers, no matter how old you are, they will always care. And I feel like mothering and parenting never ever stops. So again, shout out to your mother, Anna, and thank you for giving her her flowers. All right, still right here on the Midday Show. Coming up next, we have Hit the Wall by Gracie Abrams.

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about to break some news. All the numbers are final, no t-shirts, no vinyl. Y'all about to make me richy like Lionel.

0: That was Dust by Drake. I'll be right here on the Midday Show on the Beat 99.9 FM. It is time to go home. Currently 4:06 right now. But I am not leaving you high and dry. I got right here with me, Tammy B from the Drive Time Show. What's happening, Tammy B? Good to see you.
1: Hi, how are you?
0: I'm very well. Good to see you. How's your week been? I feel like I haven't seen you in forever.
1: My week has been flooded.
0: Same here.
1: Yes. So that has been the major bone of contention. Really, the flood.
0: Listen, Lagos has been very, very, very floody. You know how they say bloody? It's been floody. And honestly, I was saying earlier, this week has been long. It felt like this week had like 20 business days. I've been tired since Tuesday, but I'm so happy we're here. It's Friday. We can finally enjoy the weekend. What do you have for us today?
1: Today is Friday, so it's New Music Friday, and that's exciting. Some of my faves have new music out today, so that's really making me, that's the only thing that's making me ginger, that and coffee. That is it. So that's actually a major thing that is happening on the show today. I can't wait.
0: That's exciting. All right, so another Friday in the books. Thank you so much for spending your afternoon with me. All right, so you can follow us across all our socials at the Beat 999 FM. And also, if you'd like to know what I'm up to, you can follow me at King_Abby_. I'm Abby, and this has been the Midday Show right here on the Beat 99.9 FM. Have an amazing weekend. Enjoy your weekend, and I will see you on Monday. Coming up next, we have Energy, Tiwa Savage by Tiwa Savage, Juan Nicole, and Mabel.

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0: What a jam. Come on, Larry Gaga, Olamide, Mavo on the Drive Time Show with Timmy B and Biola on the Beat 99.9 FM, the heartbeat of Lagos. Thank God it's Friday.
1: Finally. This is the day the Lord has made.
0: We shall rejoice and be glad in it and eat suya or wings.
1: Yes.
0: I'm going to be one of those two. I don't know what it is. I almost said doctors in the house, let me know. But do you know what? I don't want to know what you have to say. Okay. I think I'm those kind of people. I'm the kind of person, right? If there's something wrong, I kind of don't want to know.
1: Oh.
0: I just want to just be like, I sleep, I wake up in heaven. What's happened? Versus like having to go to the hospital and they come. Good evening, ma.
1: Yeah.
0: Hope you want
1: that's
0: to sit down.
1: Yeah.
0: Actually, the results. Ha. Keep that to yourself.
1: That is not
0: Johnny,
1: fair.
0: I don't need to know. I need to know all of that stuff.
1: Yeah.
0: I think it's part of the thing that makes you just, you know, rip.
1: Yeah,
0: that's part of the thing makes you rip.
1: Wow,
0: because you just be sad.
1: Yeah, and as someone that has been to the hospital recently, that feeling is not good.
0: Yeah,
1: like you're just anticipating the worst, and then they tell you to go run a bunch of tests, and that takes like almost 24 hours.
0: And I think that's a problem.
1: Do you understand?
0: I don't know who we need to speak to, but like speed it up. Why do you need to culture that stuff?
1: And then you have to go back home and think about the worst again.
0: Exactly.
1: I'm like, what? Then you come back.
0: And if you've been trifling,
1: yeah,
0: like, you
1: wait,
0: know who.
1: Wait, what?
0: You have a lot to think about. You'll just be on thinking.
1: You know, I really don't blame a group of people that kind of just go, just take the wheel. Like, yo.
0: Because who else is going to take
1: it? You understand? Like, take it.
0: You have to take it.
1: I belong to you.
0: Anyway, plus, even the people in the hospital, sorry, guys, you guys are not nice.
1: Yeah.
0: And, like, it's not a place. You should understand everybody's heart is on full jumping period.
1: Yeah.
0: If you are in a hospital, things are not all right with you. So at that point, you shouldn't make it worse. That's when they'll say, ha, look at you now. Why you be drinking stuff? How about you shush your mouth? This is not the time for that.
1: And you know, they ask like the dumbest questions. Like, are you active in that way? Like, what do you mean, active?
0: They have
1: like,
0: to know things.
1: Do I not look active to you? Like,
0: not
1: what
0: really.
1: Do you mean?
0: Can
1: wait,
0: I tell?
1: What?
0: Does not show.
1: And what kind of question is that?
0: Structure.
1: Why would you ask me that question?
0: Because they want to know if they should be administering some certain tests. let me know. Is it Kamaka or is it Mobola?
1: No,
0: which
1: God.
0: One of it are you
1: oh,
0: active
1: God.
0: On there?
1: Oh, God.
0: Let me know what I will be.
1: Sometimes I'm like, you know what?
0: You have to.
1: Give me my malaria medicine, let me go.
0: And what if it's not?
1: Let
0: anyway, this is all to say, guys, go to the hospital.
1: Yeah,
0: and
1: true.
0: Check yourself.
1: True.
0: Don't be like us. Like, really, we are really not the people for you to emulate in that regard. Please go to the hospital. But I would really like to see Gen Z hospitals, for lack of a better word, like clinics that really help you want to come there.
1: Yeah.
0: Do you understand?
1: Yeah.
0: There's some gyms that make you want to come to the gym.
1: True.
0: I like a hospital. Huh? At least be nice, guys. God bless you.
1: Yeah.
0: It's Friday. It's New Music Friday, which means we're in heaven. And today, big shout out to Fala. We have all the cool music. So, guys.
1: Oh, that Fola.
0: Just smile on my face. It's really because at 5 o'clock, you're going to hear the best radio you've ever heard in your life at 5 p.m. Yeah, I promise you that. Let me give you a 15 section. Here's Whiskey Denashake with Iskolodo. Just use it to calm down. Use it to

0: As Nigeria stands at a critical turning point, we move beyond the conversation of mere survival. 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
1: Why are you whispering? Why are you whispering?
0: You didn't say the rest of it.
1: Well, you distracted me before we even came on air. Like, guys, you need
0: guys,
1: to understand.
0: Guys, let me tell you something.
1: The worst person.
0: How am I the worst person? That is so strong.
1: Yeah, well,
0: a word.
1: Yeah, well, that's an exaggeration.
0: I am a very lovely person who just wants
1: yes,
0: to eat
1: you here. Are.
0: Guys, okay, do you know what? Good evening, Lagos.
1: Here
0: I didn't finish
1: go.
0: Telling you guys about my Sia thing.
1: Okay. Go on.
0: Because the whole point of talking about doctors was just to say, I've been really attracted to proteins recently. I don't know. I'm just attracted to them. I'm sucking steak.
1: Okay.
0: Suya.
1: Okay.
0: And it's like, I'm attracted to beef. It's so like, I'm not going the chicken way. I'm going the beef way. And I don't know what this means.
1: Yeah, what is it?
0: Doesn't
1: that
0: mean there's something
1: you?
0: Wrong with me.
1: What is it that attracts you to them?
0: I can't put my finger on it.
1: Okay.
0: I think it's just
1: spiciness.
0: It's very. It's
1: what,
0: like.
1: What's that? What's that?
0: It's an sound. It's onomatopoeia in action.
1: Okay.
0: You know that thing they told you in school that you couldn't pronounce?
1: Yeah.
0: That's what just happened.
1: Okay.
0: Yeah. I just did an onomatopoeia.
1: Yeah. Good.
0: On you.
1: Yeah.
0: Anyway.
1: Fantastic.
0: The beef is, or the, also, I've also realized that is ram is not beef, right, guys? Ram isn't
1: is
0: beef.
1: Is it not?
0: Is ram beef?
1: It
0: now,
1: is.
0: It opens the question, no. What is beef?
1: Wait, can you actually stop?
0: Hey, good evening, Lagos. Who know the meaning of beef? 08102656.
1: Even if you're sick, Tim will not let you be
0: is
1: sick.
0: Ram,
1: like,
0: is
1: what
0: guys,
1: is this?
0: This is a serious question. I know somebody's in their car saying, oh my God, these presenters of nowadays are so stupid. Yes, we are. No problem. Is ram beef? Just answer my question.
1: Wait.
0: Put me out of my misery. Is ram
1: Don't
0: beef?
1: Don't kill me.
0: Is it?
1: So according to Google, ram is not beef.
0: Of course it's not beef, guys.
1: Beef is meat
0: beef
1: from
0: is cow.
1: A cow.
0: Yeah. It's like lamb is not beef. Lamb is lamb, innit? Chicken. No, it's not the same thing, guys. But
1: yes.
0: I tricked you, right?
1: You did.
0: There was somebody out there thinking, is ram beef? Yes, you are.
1: Ram.
0: But no, ram is actually ram. So basically, back to the point. I'm being attracted to beef and ram. Thank you.
1: Okay.
0: Now, it's succulent. It's like it melts in your mouth a bit. You know? It's like a raffle.
1: Yeah.
0: With beef, you just never know. Is this going to be tough? Is this going to be a soft piece? It's like, It's like, So, yeah.
1: Any
0: doctor
1: done?
0: Tell
1: are
0: me
1: we,
0: if I'm if
1: are
0: I'm
1: we
0: sick
1: done
0: or dying.
1: With this meat talk?
0: No, I'm now done because I'm now asking you guys to let me know if I'm okay.
1: Yeah.
0: Okay. You get what
1: I'm
0: is the symptom
1: that.
0: For that?
1: Okay, well, I'm glad protein you got that.
0: Over protein attractiveness.
1: Okay.
0: Does that what does that mean?
1: No, I think it's just part of living healthy. I think you know a lot of people.
0: I don't think
1: you
0: know, Suya is that, healthy. I don't know.
1: No, I don't.
0: Yeah. Just saying.
1: Okay, I'm not talking Suya. Like you can't be only on Suya. I mean,
0: no.
1: Like you said, there's like a variation of different
0: be, but
1: things
0: I'm
1: that
0: not.
1: You like, but you're not. So, you know, but I think it's a very, very healthy way to live your life. You know, protein and veggies. Mm. It's a very.
0: I've said nothing about veggies.
1: Oh, wow. So you're in trouble.
0: Of course I am. And this is what I'm asking. What does that mean? Am I? Is this the end of the road?
1: Nah.
0: Like, what is going on?
1: And I think it's also a way to kind of curb eating too much.
0: Okay.
1: You know, yeah, too
0: we
1: much
0: should eat,
1: starchy
0: yeah,
1: foods
0: awesome.
1: Or carbs and things like that. So.
0: I never said it's not going with chips. So.
1: Okay, I cannot.
0: Nana is making a lot of assumptions.
1: I cannot help you then.
0: No, no, but no, there's no chips.
1: So
0: chips are pricier.
1: Yeah, well.
0: It's like,
1: what?
0: Yes, let me tell you something. Chips should not be more than 3K. I don't really care.
1: Do you understand?
0: And 3K is even expensive. But
1: do you understand?
0: I've seen fries for 7K. And I look at that establishment and I'm like, why don't you buy a gun? Because why? Why are your fries 7K? I just feel like there's some things that should have a cap. Things like Chapman should have a cap. Chapman should really not be more than 5K anywhere. And 5K is a lot. But still, I've seen a 15K Chapman.
1: Yeah, we do too much.
0: I think I've also seen a 25K Chapman.
1: Yeah, we do too much.
0: And I always look at them and say, excuse me, are you interested in going to heaven? Because I don't think you're going there with this.
1: Yeah.
0: This is stealing.
1: Yeah.
0: Yeah.
1: I mean, again, I don't think there's anywhere in Lagos you can get chicken and chips for as anything lower than 7K or 8,000. In fact, there's this popular one that gives you, there what used to be an chicken? Option. No, just the fried chicken.
0: Is it the akpa? Or is it the you know, is it quarter?
1: You know,
0: if it's quarter chicken, 7K, fair.
1: No.
0: No, fair. Okay,
1: no, it's not.
0: It
1: no, it's not even quarter. It's not, I swear so it's, like to you, it's not quarter. It's like, it's like
0: one,
1: yeah,
0: little,
1: like two thighs.
0: Two thighs, no,
1: yeah, like two thighs.
0: Two thighs.
1: I'm telling you, you can't get it less than 7,000 naira. Even that popular place, it used to be about 4,000 naira before.
0: 70.
1: But now, if you go on the website, you can't get that option for even two pieces of chicken.
0: Wow.
1: Do you get? So they'll probably want to give it to you with like fried yam.
0: If you're also hungry by the, because of this conversation, yeah, yeah. I'm not all of a sudden.
1: But I think the benefit of, you know, chicken and chips is actually the chicken. So why give me only two pieces of that and then what am I paying for?
0: Yeah, like, the only reason why you care is because you are poor. Get your money up, guys. No, the whole bottom line of this is, if you had money, you wouldn't care.
1: No.
0: So it's I don't think Burna Boy, shout out, Burna Boy was birthday yesterday.
1: Yeah.
0: I don't think Burna Boy is sitting down thinking, chicken and chips is 7K.
1: Yeah,
0: wow, what an outrage.
1: Would have remembered going to school and being spot for choice. Because he probably had like six pieces of wings and like small fries to go for like £2.
0: Oh my God.
1: You get. It's painful.
0: Anyway, we're going to play music because Viola has said way too much. We're going to get into the new music of the day. And I don't even know where to start from. I think I'm going to start from not so new music, but also new to us. So we're going to start off with that. This person is somebody who's been doing his thing across board. There was a time I was 100% worried that he wasn't going to make it. And I am super happy that he did make it. I am talking about Budge. Budge has a new song, guys, with Number 11. I like this song. It was produced by Genio. And it's please listen to the lyrics. We're going to talk about the lyrics. It's called Understand Me. Brand new on the Drive Time Show with Timmy B and Biola on the Beat 99.9 FM.

0: 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Uche Jumbo by Taves on the Drive Time Show with Timmy B and Biola on the Beat 89.9 FM. I absolutely love that song. That song is just, it's golden, people. Why is it golden? Because it's so well thought out. I think it's so perfect for the type of artist he is. First of all, he is a young guy trying to do this music thing and doing it well. And he's then sampled one of the greats at a time of his life where it's kind of like the same time of the life he's in. Did you understand me? Jam. And it's nice. And Uche Jumbo's name is in it. Clap for you. Well done. Sorry, I don't know if you can hear the clap, but well done. Do you love that song as much as I do? Let me know. 0810-265-0209. It's a new Music Friday. I want to ask Biola, which release is your favorite one of the day?
1: A bunch of people released new music today, and I said even yesterday that it's time to eat good. You know, as a Nigerian, I mean, these are the times that we're absolutely proud of ourselves. But somebody I've been looking at for a while is Georgia Smith in the UK. And knowing that, you know, she has this affiliation with Nigerians and coming into, you know, the Afrobeat scene and, you know, working with the likes of Burna, working with the likes of Wizkid, you know, seeing that she had something in store and it featured our very own Wizkid was just absolutely sensational for me. And the fact that she used that opportunity to introduce her next album, What Are the Odds, you know, it just made all the sense in the world to me. And she's a very pretty lady, very, very fine lady.
0: She's a lady that has inspired a lot of people to write songs about her. There's so many songs with Georgia's name in it,
1: yeah,
0: or as the title of the song. That is how fine, just

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sisters. That's the kind of love that we have to share every day. 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

Yeah, you already know it's your boy Zlatan, the Black Apache, my Maichi Paco. 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